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5: Some patchy light rain and heavier, more persistent outbreaks in some parts, accompanied by brisk winds. Mostly dry elsewhere with clear spells and lows of 15 degrees Celsius.
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5: Police are conducting inquiries into an image shared on social media after Reform UK reported Green Party leader Zach Polanski over a picture on his Instagram. The image featured a man wearing a black t-shirt with the message, "We're only making plans for Nigel," and an image of a guillotine. Mr. Farage has called for Mr. Polanski to be arrested. Prime Minister Andy Burnham has been in talks with Ukrainian President Volodymyr Zelensky.
6: "I thought I would get on well with him, and I did. We got on very well indeed, and this is going to be a close partnership. I intend to visit soon, and we will build this, and we will work through the different issues that President Zelensky has, many of which we've gone into today."
5: And French President Emmanuel Macron has urged fire crews to stay strong. It's after a fire which burned through an area four times the size of Paris near Bordeaux. That's the latest from Radio News Hub. I'm Holly Hughes.
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3: Some patchy light rain and heavier, more persistent outbreaks in some parts, accompanied by brisk winds. Mostly dry elsewhere, with clear spells and lows of 15 degrees Celsius.
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3: Nigel Farage is calling for Green Party leader Zach Polanski to be arrested. It's after an image on Polanski's Instagram showed a man with a shirt reading "We're only making plans for Nigel," followed by an image of a guillotine. Police are conducting inquiries after a report was made by Reform UK. Equalities Minister Bridget Phillipson has been appointed Labour Party chairwoman by Andy Burnham. Announcing her appointment, the Prime Minister says she'll make sure the Labour Party is match fit for the next election. Armed officers will be deployed for the UK's largest Pride Festival. It's following the attack on Berlin's Pride event, which left one person dead and injured at least 29 others. And Marine Week starts today. Danielle Clifford is from the Wildlife Trusts.
4: 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Every second breath you breathe comes from the ocean. 95% of the UK's imports and exports come from our seas. Every single plug goes back to our seas.
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0: Here we go. Only 1% of people who buy marmalade are under the age of 28.
1: Now, I'm going to make myself sound really young now.
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1: One, I've never bought marmalade.
0: Yeah.
1: Two, I've never had marmalade. Ever.
0: No.
1: Ever. I'm very sorry, Paddington. Come round with a sandwich anytime.
0: Yeah. Oh, my goodness.
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0: And more have stood under Tower Bridge than realised what it actually was.
1: But I do know exactly where the St Paul's Cathedral is. And I know where the Eiffel Tower is. That's the one in Blackpool, isn't it?
0: Oh, yeah.
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0: the game Movie Madness is a film-inspired improv comedy show with movie-themed games followed by a completely improvised film shaped by audience suggestions. Tickets are £10. It's at Reading Biscuit Factory on Queen's Walk this Friday at 8 in the evening.
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2: And the weather for Berkshire today will be sunny.
1: Yeah, looking forward to it. 29 degrees today. It's going to be very warm. Any early cloud will be decreasing and going away. Tomorrow, by the way, very, very hot. 33 degrees. Yes, that's hot, right? Tony Braxton on the way for you. And Unbreak My Heart.

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2: What's the Game Movie Madness is a film-inspired improv comedy show with movie-themed games followed by a completely improvised film shaped by audience suggestions. Tickets are £10. It's at Reading Biscuit Factory on Queen's Walk this Friday at 8 in the evening.
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Cause I can't be alone with all that's on my mind. Say you'll stay with me tonight.

0: showbiz.
1: Adam Ramsay PT has responded to critics who want to hurt him and his family. The Olympic champion swimmer went to Instagram on Monday, sharing advice to younger athletes. He also expressed his gratitude to his wife Holly, whose father is celebrity chef Gordon Ramsay. Bradley Walsh has announced he'll not be returning as host of the game show Blankety Blank this year due to scheduling conflicts. Walsh, who also hosts The Chase and Gladiators alongside Barney, referred to the clash as sad, sharing in an interview it was one of his favourite shows. Blankety Blank is set to return to screens for its fifth season. McFly are working on a new album. The record will be the pop-punk band's first album since 2023. Danny Jones says the record will be partly inspired by the recently reunited Oasis. And a new Abbey Road photography exhibition will explore almost a century of music history. The world-famous Abbey Road recording studio is synonymous with the Beatles, but has also hosted acts including Pink Floyd, Oasis and Stevie Wonder. It's now also the focus of the exhibition Abbey Road Reframed.

0: Morning Show.
1: Morning, it's Tuesday, July 28th. It's National Milk Chocolate Day today.
2: Oh, yes. That's a day basically for me every day, to be fair. But
1: milk chocolate, first thing in the morning?
2: Only on Christmas.
1: Only on Christmas?
2: Yeah. Oh, dear, should we do birthdays?
1: Yeah. Now, Harry Kane.
2: Yes. How do you celebrate your birthday? I mean, he did well, didn't he?
1: He did all right.
2: He's not going to be feeling bad, is he?
1: Yeah, no, probably not. Now,
2: and he's not short of a bob to get himself a present.
1: Sure, for sure. Now, Harry, is he a sir yet? And if he's not, should he be?
2: Ooh. I think you've got to win it, haven't you, to get to the sirdom? No? Or do a lot for charity?
1: Well, I mean, in fairness, he's taken England further than any other captain since 1966.
2: Oh, he has. Would you knight him then?
1: Yeah, because, yes.
2: If you were in charge, yeah, yes. Get out the sword. Yeah.
1: I think he looks great in armour. He can have a full helmet on and a jousting stick.
2: I dare you to say to Harry Kane, you'd look good with a helmet on your head.

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3: Outbreaks of rain across the north, heavier times in parts of Northern Ireland and Scotland. Elsewhere dry with sunny spells, particularly in the south where it will be hottest. Highs today of 30 degrees Celsius.
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3: New technical education routes will be available to 14-year-olds. From Year 10, pupils will be able to study English and maths alongside skills training with local employers. The new plans are set to be rolled out from September 2028. Firefighters in France continue to battle a huge wildfire in the country's southwest. French President Emmanuel Macron described the situation as France's worst fire-related crisis since the Second World War. Here in the UK, there's also some more heat on the way. Catherine Chalk is from the Met Office.
4: This heatwave is going to be quite short-lived and very localised. So compared to recent ones such as the June and recent July ones, this one's only going to be a couple, 3 days.
3: Police say they're looking into an image shared on Green Party leader Zach Polanski's Instagram, including the name Nigel and a picture of a guillotine on a T-shirt. The Greens say Mr. Polanski condemns the image and he clicked accept to be tagged in the post without realising the image was there. And charities have paid tribute to Bill Oddie, who's died at the age of 85. The RSPCA say he had a tireless commitment to British wildlife. For On Radio News Hub, I'm Frankie Hairsign.
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0: Good morning. Now, we're just a few days away before nominations close for the Pride of Reading Awards. And if you're an early bird, why don't you try and jump on before it's too late to nominate someone maybe you work with, maybe you know in your street, or maybe you're just part of a group and they really deserve a big shout out. Like Becca Ingram, she's the... been nominated for Outstanding Commitment for a Marketing Assistant. She's Employee of the Year, or nomination for Employee of the Year. Becca, well done you. And also, how about, on there, just looking at their website, just to recognise some of the amazing work that happens around Reading, like the Caversham Wildlife Rescue and Support Group, for protecting Reading's wildlife. They've been nominated for Volunteers of the Year. Now, if you know someone who's not currently been nominated, you can go and check all the nominations for this year. Get online right now. Whilst you're there, make sure you get the nomin before Friday.
1: You can nominate right now at porawards.co.uk across 18 categories.
0: Right, whilst you do that, you can sort your cornflakes out, you can get a coffee on, and this is Strike, and you sure do. 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
1: Here we are then, getting your morning started. And big story this morning, there's been a huge study on kindness, Phil.
2: Oh,
1: so make sure you listen to this.
2: Oh, all right.
1: It turns out many of us still think the ultimate good deed is making someone a cup of tea.
2: Oh, that, well, you know that ranks highly on my books. For you, it doesn't make much difference because you don't drink tea.
1: No, no. More than half said it's a top gesture followed by helping elderly neighbours, carrying heavy bags and fixing things.
2: Oh.
1: Right, but younger people are doing it differently.
2: Okay.
1: They're more likely to leave a nice comment online or send a quick voice note or let someone go first on the gym equipment.
2: Oh, goodness.
1: Now, you just signed up to the gym recently.
2: I know.
1: You've been quite regularly.
2: I'm still going, yeah.
1: Right, you're still going a few weeks here. This is good.
2: This is a record, definitely.
1: Has anybody offered you to go onto the running machine or the rowing machine or the pulley up the weight machine? Or the cross doodle machine? Or have you just bowled your way in?
2: I tend to let them go first.
1: Ah.
2: And it sounds like it's an act of kindness, but basically...
1: You're putting it off.
2: Well, I don't know what I'm doing, so I just copy everyone else.
1: Right. Apparently, older generations still swear by giving up your seat, holding doors, and helping your mates move house.
2: Oh, that is a massive act of kindness, isn't it?
1: I've not been asked recently.
2: I'd much rather hold a door open than help you.

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3: English football will be introducing a new trial this season in a bid to end the goalkeeper tactical timeout. If the game is stopped for a goalkeeper injury, the manager or head coach will have to nominate an outfield player to leave the pitch immediately. It's to try and prevent goalkeeper injuries used to disrupt momentum and allow for opportunities for tactical instruction. In other football news, Leeds are closing in on the signing of England goalkeeper James Trafford. Chelsea are also reportedly in talks with Brighton for the services of striker Danny Welbeck. Lincoln have no plans to be tourists in the Championship. That's according to Chief Executive Liam Scully.
4: I think it's just about, you know, continuing to be us. Being us has been enough to take us from the National League all the way to the Championship, and that will change.
3: The Imps seal promotion to the second tier in April after a 65-year absence and will now go up against the likes of West Ham, Burnley and Wolves. And Luke Littler says he wants to keep hoovering up every title going for years to come. It's after he stormed to a second consecutive World Match Play crown with a crushing 18-9 win over Gerwyn Price in Blackpool.
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1: After seven this morning, we have another morning muddle to solve.
0: Oh, yeah, we do. Plus, we've got Lucas Graham, 7 years, and Stella Lefty for you before the news and weather.

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5: Outbreaks of rain across the north, heavy at times in parts of Northern Ireland and Scotland. Elsewhere dry with sunny spells, particularly in the south where it will be

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2: Hello.
1: Right, apparently we're just 3 days away now from Yorkshire Day, where we can say, oh, Yorkshire, how are you doing?
2: Absolutely.
1: Yeah, a whole day celebrating Yorkshire, where a cup of tea practically is a personality trait. My question is, when is Berkshire Day? Can we do some research on that? Also, we're 44 days away from Goodwood Revival, classic cars, vintage outfits, and enough polished chrome to blind a pigeon. Looking forward to that. It's going to be a good day out. Right, on the way for you, Tom Grennan, a little bit of love, and how about Sugar Babes to wake you up this morning?
2: Good morning.

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2: 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But you can't be any geek off the street. 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
2: Yeah, hello, morning to you. Looking ahead to the end of August for the bank holiday weekend. If you're thinking, I need to plan something right now, let me help you out. How about go and see a bunch of brilliant tribute acts, including the Take That Experience, the Chapel Row and UK tribute, and the Coldplay tribute act. They're all performing at Rock in the Rec. It's Windsor's community-led music festival at the Clewer Memorial Recreation Ground. Details can be found online if you want to get tickets and such. It's on Sunday, 30th of August, from 12 lunchtime through to 9 p.m. All proceeds go towards the charity and the family community group there. So if you fancy that, get details online right now. bradio.co.uk. Tell you what, whilst you're there,
1: if you're organising an event and you'd like us to tell Berkshire about it, let us know the details. 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
2: Yes, if you're organising something, maybe for a fundraiser, maybe you're needing some volunteers, maybe you're doing a community group or something like that, let us know the details.

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0: Thanks for picking us this morning. Got Blue, All Rise on the way for you. Sam Smith as well, after the latest showbiz.
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4: Adam Ramsey PT has responded to critics who want to hurt him and his family. The Olympic champion swimmer went to Instagram on Monday, sharing advice to younger athletes. He also expressed his gratitude to his wife, Holly, whose father is celebrity chef Gordon Ramsay. Bradley Walsh has announced he'll not be returning as host of the game show Blankety Blank this year due to scheduling conflicts. Walsh, who also hosts The Chase and Gladiators alongside Barney, referred to The Clash as sad, sharing in an interview it was one of his favourite shows. Blankety Blank is set to return to screens for its fifth season. McFly are working on a new album. The record will be the pop punk band's first album since 2023. Danny Jones says the record will be partly inspired by the recently reunited Oasis. And a new Abbey Road photography exhibition will explore almost a century of music history. The world-famous Abbey Road recording studio is synonymous with the Beatles, but has also hosted acts including Pink Floyd, Oasis, and Stevie Wonder. It's now also the focus of the exhibition Abbey Road Reframed.
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1: Hi there, morning to you. You're with Mark and Phil.
2: This research is going to chime with a lot of us right now.
1: Oh, right, okay.
2: Because apparently kids get through an average of 1,146 snacks a year, costing just over £1,000. And the study found kids typically just have over 3 snacks a day. And during the 6-week summer holidays, they'll say, "I'm hungry," around 104 times. Oh my goodness. Which explains why 61% of parents run out of ideas before the break's even halfway through.
1: True enough now.
2: And it also explains why, I tell you, I've been shopping 3 times in the last week than the usual one.
1: Wow. I'm more concerned by the near 1,200 snacks per child a year.
2: That's a lot of snackage, isn't it?
1: I tell you, well, that's a lot of snackage.
2: Yes.
1: Susie Dent, is that a word? Just checking. But more importantly,
2: yeah.
1: Where's Jamie Oliver when you need him?
2: Oh, well, snack could be a carrot, couldn't it?
1: Oh, hang on.
2: You know, on those shows, they're always like, oh, swap your really nice, tasty, sugary snack for a carrot. Yeah. And you're thinking,
1: carrot stick, cucumber stick.
2: Yeah, I'll tell you where you can put that stick.
1: Yeah. Bag of nuts.

0: 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Waking up made easy.
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2: Weather. Outbreaks of rain across the north, heavy at times in parts of Northern Ireland and Scotland. Elsewhere dry with sunny spells, particularly in the south where it will be hottest. Highs today of 30 degrees Celsius.
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2: New technical education routes will be available to 14-year-olds. Grace McIntosh has more.
4: It's part of Andy Burnham's drive to tackle youth unemployment, with over a million 16 to 24-year-olds not in education, employment or training. From Year 10, pupils will be able to study English and maths alongside skills training with local employers. The Prime Minister says there should be no dead ends for young people, adding Britain should value the hard hat as much as the graduation cap.
2: We're seeing the worst fire-related crisis in France since the Second World War. That's the word from the French president. Firefighters continue to battle a huge wildfire. Some smoke clouds have become so thick they've started generating their own lightning. Green Party leader Zach Polanski has condemned an image shared on his Instagram depicting a T-shirt with the word Nigel and a guillotine on it. After Nigel Farage reported him to the police, the Greens say Mr. Polanski clicked accept to be tagged in the post without realising the image was there. And at the Commonwealth Games, Scottish para-athlete Ben Sanderlands won gold in the T20 1500 metres. For On Radio News Sub, I'm Frankie Hersine.
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1: Morning!
0: It's the morning show with Mark and Phil, and yesterday on the show, you'll remember, Phil dropped the new word on us, bimble. Bimble, do you remember that, Phil?
1: Oh, yes.
0: Right, now, bimble, apparently, is a real word, Phil. It means a slow walk, doing a little bit of casual stroll, slow bike ride, or just a lazy drive. Of course, you knew that, didn't you?
1: Absolutely.
0: So like a gentle stroll through Thornbury Park, maybe. You could be bimbling today if you wanted to. It's the Black Eyed Peas on B Radio. And meet me halfway.

0: It's time for the Morning Muddle. It's our question we posed for Phil, and she's got to try and figure out from three multiple choice answers which one is right and which two are wrong. Here's your question this morning, Phil.
1: Okay, I'm ready.
0: Which country has a vending machine that sells fresh eggs?
1: Whoa. Whoa.
0: Can you just imagine?
1: How do you feel about that?
0: You put in your money, you say, I want a large brown egg.
1: Yeah.
0: And now it rolls and probably smashes when it gets to the bottom of the...
1: Well, I was going to say, it falls, the droppy arm, it falls down too far and you get...
0: It must have some buffering going on there to protect the egg.
1: It must have a little, yes.
0: Anyway, but here's your countries.
1: Okay.
0: Is it A, Japan, B, France, or C, Mexico?
1: All right. I'll get my thinking cap on.
0: Right then, answer after eight, please. Okay.

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0: Got one of Gavin's absolute bangers to play for you in a moment. Jax Jones, Callum Scott, Whistle after the latest sport.
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3: English football will be introducing a new trial this season in a bid to end the goalkeeper tactical timeout. If the game is stopped for a goalkeeper injury, the manager or head coach will have to nominate an outfield player to leave the pitch immediately. It's to try and prevent goalkeeper injuries used to disrupt momentum and allow for opportunities for tactical instruction. In other football news, Leeds are closing in on the signing of England goalkeeper James Trafford. Chelsea are also reportedly in talks with Brighton for the services of striker Danny Welbeck. Lincoln have no plans to be tourists in the championship. That's according to Chief Executive Liam Scully.
4: I think it's just about, you know, continuing to be us. Being us has been enough to take us from the National League all the way to the championship, and that won't change.
3: The Imps seal promotion to the second tier in April after a 65-year absence and will now go up against the likes of West Ham, Burnley and Wolves. And Luke Littler says he wants to keep hoovering up every title going for years to come. It's after he stormed to a second consecutive World Match Play crown with a crushing 18-9 win over Gerwyn Price in Blackpool.
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1: Jax Jones with Callum Scott Whistle. I love the tunes this morning as we waking you up.
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1: It's the Morning Show with Mark and Phil. An answer for this morning's morning muddle after 8 o'clock. And before that, this is Tom Walker.

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8: Outbreaks of rain across the north, heavier times in parts of Northern Ireland and Scotland. Elsewhere dry with sunny spells, particularly in the south where it will be hottest. Highs today of 30 degrees Celsius.
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8: The Prime Minister's new plans to tackle youth unemployment will be rolled out in September 2028. Grace McIntosh has more.
9: The new plans will allow students from the age of 14 to complete technical education with local employers alongside studies for traditional subjects like English and maths. Schools, colleges and local leaders will work together to create the new pathways, which could include sectors like AI, technology,

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0: Harry Kane is celebrating his birthday today. He's made it to 33, apparently. Got clocks on the way for you from Coldplay, and this is James Arthur.

0: Right, let's see if we can get an answer then to today's morning model question. How do you like your eggs in the morning, Phil? Well, apparently, if you're in one of these countries, they could come out of a vending machine.
1: I just find it too, I don't know, something kind of creepy about it.
0: Really?
1: Yeah.
0: Well, you go to a vending machine and get a drink and snacks and electronics. Why not eggs?
1: Egg.
0: Yeah. Mm. I suppose you have it in different choices. Maybe they're pre-made up, scrambled, poached, fried. I don't know.
1: Ooh,
0: hard-boiled. Yeah.
1: Okay.
0: But is it Japan, France, or Mexico?
1: Oh, I mean, I've got no idea. I've not been to Japan or Mexico.
0: Right.
1: I've not seen it in France.
0: Oh, you're going to France there for your holidays this year?
1: Oh, I am. I'll be looking around now.
0: Yeah.
1: Where the vending machine with the eggs? I'm going to go Japan.
0: You're going Japan. It's the right answer.
1: Is it?
0: Yes, because they love a gadget, don't they?
1: They love a gadget, yeah. They probably, you know, catch it from the chicken and then bring it into the machine.

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1: UFB Radio and a new show shows many of us are far more relaxed about the age gap relationships than other people might think.
2: Okay.
1: Right?
2: Yeah.
1: Many of us say the average gap of 6 years is perfectly fine.
2: That is perfectly fine.
1: Perfectly fine.
2: Yeah.
1: And 71% see no issue in dating someone significantly older or younger as maturity and life goals match. Right? So,
2: okay, if, so if as your life long goals, as you're both immature, it doesn't really
1: matter. Boom. Solve. Gosh. Right. A quick question there. What's the age gap between you and your other half?
2: It is 6 years.
1: There is 6 years, is there?
2: I did not know that was the average gap. But
1: yeah.
2: What about you and the lucky Mrs. Grantham?
1: Well, just two.
2: Just a little two.
1: Just a wee
2: barely
1: two.
2: Barely a gap. Just a
1: barely.
2: Little tuck.
1: I mean, granted, life goals might be far wider apart because only one of us is immature.

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2: Outbreaks of rain across the north, heavy at times in parts of Northern Ireland and Scotland. Elsewhere dry with sunny spells, particularly in the south where it will be hottest, high today of 30 degrees Celsius.
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2: Prime Minister's new plans to tackle youth unemployment will be rolled out in September 2028. Grace McIntosh has more.
3: The new plans will allow students from the age of 14 to complete technical education with local employers alongside studies for traditional subjects like English and maths. Schools, colleges and local leaders will work together to create the new pathways. Andy Burnham says too much focus on academic studies has let young people down and it's time we value the hard hat as much as the graduation cap.
2: Firefighters continue to battle a huge wildfire in the country's southwest. French President Emmanuel Macron's urged emergency crews to stay strong, describing the situation as France's worst fire-related crisis since the Second World War. 40 years on from the disappearance of Suzy Lamplugh, cold case detectives say they remain haunted by the unsolved disappearance. In 1986, the 25-year-old left the office in Fulham, never to be seen again. And English football will be introducing a new trial this season to end the goalkeeper tactical timeout. From Radio News Hub, I'm Frankie Hairsign.
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0: Adele and Someone Like You playing on B Radio. Hello, morning to you. Mark and Phil with you till nine this morning.
1: Good morning.
0: Yeah, thanks for sticking us on. Taking another look through the nominations, the brilliant nominees already for this year's Pride of Reading Awards. Going to shine a light, give them a bit of a round of applause if we can on the radio this morning. But also, more importantly, we want you to nominate someone who you think has done an amazing thing for Reading over the last 12 months. You've got till Friday to get your nomination in. So you could be nominating people alongside the Parents and Children Together, or PACT. They've been nominated this year, a truly special Reading charity that has helped hundreds of children, families and women, nominated for Charity of the Year. They're not alone though, because Solace Spark, a specialist team providing excellence and compassionate care, have also been nominated for Business in Action Award. There you can see all the nominees that have been nominated this year, and yours as well, if you get online this morning.
1: You can nominate right now at porawards.co.uk across 18 categories.
0: Yeah, 18 categories. It could be someone who's done something in the community, a business, an individual. Heck, it could just be your best mate. That's allowed. These are the Rembrandts.

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1: Mark Denham's here at 1 and Gavin's along after 9 this morning for Tuesday. He's got the bangers from 10 o'clock as well. And still to come, before 9 o'clock, got some girls allowed to play for you. And this is David Geller with One Republic.

0: Girls Aloud and The Promise. It's 8:48 on Tuesday. We will be back tomorrow morning.
1: Yes, set your alarm for tomorrow morning for 6 o'clock and be smart for the best way to get your day going in Berkshire.
0: So hold your ears, Phil. In a moment, we'll be playing a country tune, although it is Anne-Marie and Shania Twain, Unhealthy, off the latest sports.
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3: English football will be introducing a new trial this season in a bid to end the goalkeeper tactical timeout. If the game is stopped for a goalkeeper injury, the manager or head coach will have to nominate an outfield player to leave the pitch immediately. It's to try and prevent goalkeeper injuries used to disrupt momentum and allow for opportunities for tactical instruction. In other football news, Leeds are closing in on the signing of England goalkeeper James Trafford. Chelsea are also reportedly in talks with Brighton for the services of striker Danny Welbeck. Lincoln have no plans to be tourists in the Championship. That's according to Chief Executive Liam Scully.
4: I think it's just about, you know, continuing to be us. Being us has been enough to take us from the National League all the way to the Championship, and that won't change.
3: The Imps seal promotion to the second tier in April after a 65-year absence and will now go up against the likes of West Ham, Burnley and Wolves. And Luke Littler says he wants to keep hoovering up every title going for years to come. It's after he stormed to a second consecutive World Match Play crown with a crushing 18-9 win over Gerwyn Price in Blackpool.
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0: Well, let's wrap up the morning then with some things that we've learned in the last 24 hours.
1: Like this one. Eating avocados can boost your mood. They're rich in tryptophan, a precursor to serotonin.
0: Oh, hello.
1: That's all the happy chemicals, basically, that you've just made me say out loud. Yeah.
0: Wow, I never knew an avocado had such superpowers.
1: I know.
0: Here's one to really cheer you up.
1: Yeah.
0: Your nipples, Phil, are as unique as your fingerprints.
1: I mean, if there's been a burglary and they come in and say, we're going to have to take your prints.
0: Yeah. Make sure you get, make sure you get your fingers out.
1: Yeah. Oh, my God. I don't know if I can follow that one. Right. In the US, an estimated 86,000 people or more are injured by tripping over their cats and dogs every year.
0: Wow.
1: I mean, we've all done that, haven't we?
0: Yes, especially if they're little.
1: And Trevor's always waiting for me, my big lady cat's always waiting for me on the stairs.
0: Right.
1: I feel like she's going to be the end of me, Mark. Definitely.
0: Right, we'll have more of this tomorrow from 6.

0: 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Yeah,
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3: You found it. The car you can't stop thinking about. 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
5: Outbreaks of rain across the north, heavier times in parts of Northern Ireland and Scotland. Elsewhere dry with sunny spells, particularly in the south where it will be hottest. Highs today of 30 degrees Celsius.
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5: New technical education routes will be available to 14-year-olds. Grace McIntosh has more.
6: It's part of Andy Burnham's drive to tackle youth unemployment, with over a million 16 to 24-year-olds not in education, employment or training. From Year 10, pupils will be able to study English and maths alongside skills training with local employers. The Prime Minister says there should be no dead ends for young people, adding Britain should value the hard hat as much as the graduation cap.
5: We're seeing the worst fire-related crisis in France since the Second World War. That's the word from French President Emmanuel Macron. Hundreds of thousands of people have had to evacuate their homes. Green Party leader Zach Berlansky's condemned an image shared on his Instagram depicting a t-shirt with the word Nigel and a guillotine on it. But after Nigel Farage reported him to the police, the Reform leader says he'd expect to be arrested if he posted something similar. And charities have paid tribute to Bill Oddie, who's died at the age of 85.

there's Alex Warren, Fever Dream, and Everything But The Girl, Missing, at B Radio, Tuesday morning, and the fourth heat wave of the year is now underway. Temperatures climbing into the 30s today, touching 31 degrees, even hotter tomorrow, with highs of 33 degrees. You know those people that fought really hard to get those air conditioning units a month or so ago? And you thought, it's fine, it's only a few days, it'll all be over and you won't need it again for the rest of the year. I think they're pretty smug right now. Right, Sugar Babes coming up after One Direction. Here's Story of My Life.

0: Sugar Babes, Round Round at 95.6 B Radio. Holly Willoughby has made her big return on YouTube with a series called Together. The first episode, she's joined by actor Stanley Tucci. The pair spend nearly an hour cooking one of his pasta dishes. How on earth did you spend an hour cooking a pasta dish? They do dive into the drinks fridge, so that probably explains how it ended up taking them an hour to cook that pasta dish. All right, stick around. TLC, Waterfalls coming up, and Sam Smith with Normani, Dancing with a Stranger, playing next.
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Hot one today, 31 degrees in Berkshire. Gets hotter tomorrow, 33 degrees. We're in the fourth heat wave of the year, down to 27 degrees on Thursday, but staying in the high 20s right the way through the rest of this week, and looks like through next week as well. Still no sign on the horizon of any rain. Still seems to be the case that we're enjoying a summer that is rivaling that of heading abroad on a holiday at the moment, but saving loads of money being here. Just no all-inclusive buffet to enjoy. All right, Blue, One Love coming up after Olivia Rodrigo.

0: Stasher Austin at B Radio. You know when you do those stupid things, like when you put the milk in the cupboard and the cereal in the fridge, or you go into a room and you've completely forgotten what you went in for? Well, apparently those are the key signs that you need a break and you need to go away on holiday. If you're doing those all of the time, I think the only answer is just to basically be on permanent holiday.
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I'm sure in the future there's going to end up being some sort of degree or master's around security that'll include a complete look at Taylor Swift's recent wedding to Travis Kelce, a masterclass in power and narrative control, because still, a few weeks on, absolutely no photos have been leaked from that wedding. Apparently, everyone had to put their phones into these glass cases. Can you imagine all these famous people there taking their phones off of them for the wedding? Right, Leona Lewis, Bleeding Love coming up. That's after Lamar. Here's Dance With You at B Radio.

Katy Perry, Firework, and Leona Lewis, Bleeding Love at 95.6 B Radio. Stick around. I've got your bangers coming up for you Tuesday morning next. Rudimental, Britney Spears, and Rihanna all coming up on the bangers this morning. That's on the way next after 10. Right now, Ed Sheeran. Here's Bad Habits.

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3: Dry with sunny spells for some of us, feeling hot and humid in the south. Outbreaks of rain across northern areas, sometimes heavy. Highs of 30 degrees Celsius in the south today and 26 in the north.
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3: Prime Minister's new plans to tackle youth unemployment will be rolled out in September 2028. Grace McIntosh has more.
4: The new plans will allow students from the age of 14 to complete technical education with local employers alongside studies for traditional subjects like English and maths. Schools, colleges and local leaders will work together to create the new pathways, which could include sectors like AI. Andy Burnham says too much focus on academic studies has let young people down and it's time we value the hard hats as much as the graduation cap.
3: Firefighters in France continue to battle a huge wildfire in the country's southwest. The fire's become so powerful that its smoke became a thundercloud, generating lightning that created even more fire. The Conservatives are calling on the government to introduce emergency laws to stop the release of serious offenders. Last week, the Prime Minister ordered a review into changes which would have allowed around 6,000 criminals to be released. And English football will be introducing a new trial this season to try and end the goalkeeper tactical timeout. From Radio News Hub, I'm Frankie Hess.
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and Rudimental, Ella Air, Waiting All Night. It's 95.6 B Radio, Tuesday morning on the bangers as we take you back. Timbaland, Kerry Hilson, The Way I Are coming up. That's after Jay Sean, Here's Down.

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0: Fifth Harmony, Worth It. Early Camila Cabello when she's part of Fifth Harmony. 20 to 11 on the bangers. Keisha Hideaway coming up and Missy Elliott next.
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Right, let's get a couple more bangers on this morning, including Karen Harding, here's Say Something.

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We're into the final few days of nominations for the Pride of Reading Awards. If this is something you're intending to send a nomination in for, well, your last chance over the next few days to send in those nominations for 18 different categories, recognising those amazing people who make an impact across Reading. 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You've got until the end of Friday when nominations close for the Pride of Reading Awards. Right, Adele, after the Real McCoy.

0: 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There's Rolling in the Deep. 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

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And temperature staying in the high 20s for the foreseeable future, staying dry. Right, Ace of Base after L City, Carly Rae Jepsen, here's Good Time.

0: 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Right, Mark and Phil back tomorrow morning on the B Radio Morning Show. 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

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All the latest news for Berkshire. Details on Reading being named the worst for cyclist safety outside of London. The post office in Bracknell is facing concerns over its closure. And Biryani Lounge is seeking a late night food licence. You can check out all of the details. Latest news for Berkshire at bradio.co.uk.

Sam Fender, Olivia Dean, Rain Me In, is clocked a remarkable 18 non-consecutive weeks at the number one spot. It has become the longest running chart topper of all time by a British act, breaking the 32-year record that was previously held by Wet Wet Wet's Love Is All Around. That song was just everywhere back in the early 90s. At least it doesn't feel like the Sam Fender and Olivia Dean song has got to that annoying stage yet. Right, latest for 12 midday next. That's after Lil Nas X.

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4: Dry with sunny spells for some of us, feeling hot and humid in the south. Outbreaks of rain across northern areas, though, sometimes heavy. Highs of 30 degrees Celsius in the south, 26 in the north.
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4: Andy Burnham's to radically shake up the education system. Schools are to offer Year 10 students technical subjects such as manufacturing and AI in addition to core academic learning. The Prime Minister says pupils need to be better prepared for entering the world of work.
5: It's long overdue that Britain makes this change, and in England particularly, we build an education system that has a path at 14 for all young people, and we strengthen that offer on technical education.
4: The French Fire Service say the operation to put out raging wildfires in the southwest of the country is like David versus Goliath. Crews are continuing to battle the blaze, which is just 9 miles from the city of Bordeaux. The government's being urged to use emergency legislation to stop the early release of prisoners. Conservative leader Kemi Badenoch is calling on the Prime Minister to take tough action to resolve the crisis. And a fourth heatwave of the year is now underway for parts of the UK. That's the latest from Radio News Hub. I'm David Hall.
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Charles Aperture at V Radio is probably still recovering from that long residency that he had at Wembley Stadium that came to a finish earlier on this month. It's V Radio, Tuesday afternoon. I'm Gavin Harris. Girls Aloud coming up very soon. That's next after the Lumineers. Here's Ho Hey.

0: we go. Only 1% of people who buy marmalade are under the age of 28.
1: Now, I'm going to make myself sound really young now.
0: Go on.
1: One, I've never bought marmalade.
0: Yeah.
1: Two, I've never had marmalade. Ever.
0: No.
1: Ever. I'm very sorry, Paddington. Come round with a sandwich anytime.
0: Yeah. Oh, my goodness.
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TLC, Creep at B Radio. Last few days of nominations for the Pride of Reading Awards for this year. If you've been meaning to get that nomination in, now is your last chance to head to porawards.co.uk. 18 different categories for you to nominate in. Those nominations come to an end on the end of Friday, 31st of July. So send in your nominations. Last chance to do so, porawards.co.uk.

0: Madness, Sabrina Carpenter, Espresso at B Radio. 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

fresh new Die Die at B Radio. Summer crafts are happening at Reading Libraries over the summer holidays. It's space-themed crafts. It's for both older and younger children. That is running this summer through all of the libraries in Reading.

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5: Dry with sunny spells for some of us, feeling hot and humid in the south. Outbreaks of rain across northern areas, though sometimes heavy. Highs of 30 degrees Celsius in the south, 26 in the north.
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5: New technical education routes will be made available to 14-year-olds. It's part of Andy Burnham's drive to tackle youth unemployment and will see pupils from Year 10 take on skills training with local employers alongside traditional studies. The Prime Minister says it's time Britain values the hard hat as much as the graduation cap.
6: We've had a system built for too long around the university route, and it sends a message to some young people that they're some kind of second-class citizens. And it's just not right. They need an education system that works for them as well, that offers a path to all young people.
5: French President Emmanuel Macron has called the French wildfires the worst fire-related crisis since the Second World War. Firefighters continue to battle a huge wildfire in the southwest of the country. Kemi Badenoch urging the Prime Minister to use emergency legislation to halt the early release of prisoners. And Scottish para-athlete Ben Sandilands has won the T20 1500 metres. That's the latest from Radio News Hub. I'm David Hall.
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Across Berkshire, this is 95.6 B Radio, Tuesday afternoon, and it's 1:13. Thank you to Gavin. He will return in the morning at 9 o'clock with another hour of B Radio bangers. Of course, from 10, we did Dua Lipa and New Rules, S Club 7, Don't Stop Moving, and Sienna Spyro and Die on This Hill. Afternoon and welcome to day 2 out of 5 on the journey to the weekend. It's hot today, but today will not be the hottest day of the week. That honour falls to tomorrow. Dry and sunny today with highs at 31. Ready for this tomorrow? Dry and sunny with highs at 33. We're back in a heat wave again. Some parts of the UK are even going to see 35. And I am grateful that Reading and Berkshire are not among that list. Highs tomorrow at 33. This is George.

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B Radio plays Becky Hill, Chasing Status, and Disconnect, and Adele, Chasing Pavements before that. I always think when it says Chasing Pavements, I always think that means that you trip over. But probably not, eh? Probably not. From the world of entertainment today, Nagamon Chetty has quit BBC Breakfast after 17 years following a bullying probe. So we say bye-bye to Nagamon Chetty on the BBC Breakfast sofa. I tell you who we don't say bye-bye to, and that's Mark and Phil with the B Radio Morning Show on B Radio from 6 o'clock until 9 o'clock every morning. They've not had a bullying probe, and they will not be going anywhere. They're back tomorrow from 6. This morning, where can you find an egg vending machine? What will they come up with tomorrow? There's only one way to find out, and that is to tune in to B Radio tomorrow from 6.

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1: I wanna dance by water beneath the Mexican sky. 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

to 2 B Radio across Berkshire with hip music now. That is Share and Believe. There is a great headline today, and I absolutely love this. This is from the darts. Luke Littler beat Gerwyn Price in the World Match Play Final. And that was on Sunday, right? There is a headline that is now doing the rounds following the World Match Play at Ali Pali. Ready? Police hunting lobster after darts fan was knocked out near Ali Pali. A man in a lobster costume has lumped another man and knocked him out whilst wearing a lobster costume. Police are now hunting a lobster is the headline. A little bit of artistic license may be used there. Police hunt lobster. Yes, something fishy going on there, isn't there? Let's continue with Frey, How to Save a Life on B Radio.

Radio plays Bella Kay, and I love it, I love it, I love it. It's a big thing in the news today, isn't there? And Andy Burnham has basically said that he thinks from the age of 14, children should be educated on things that are relevant to local businesses, because a lot of people are leaving education and they have no job and very, very little prospects because of the way the world has changed. Well, now, if you are a bar person, your world may be about to change. A holiday park is rolling out self-service bars. Ah, this is One Republic, and I ain't worried. I don't know.

0: Before we say I do, we just want the day to feel right. The people, the food, the room, the party at the end. Not someone else's version of a wedding. Ours.
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2: Dry with sunny spells for some of us. Feeling hot and humid in the south. Outbreaks of rain across northern areas, though, sometimes heavy. Highs of 30 degrees Celsius in the south, 26 in the north.
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2: Andy Burnham's to radically shake up the education system. Schools are to offer Year 10 students technical subjects such as manufacturing and AI in addition to core academic learning. The Prime Minister says pupils need to be better prepared for entering the world of work.
3: It's long overdue that Britain makes this change, and in England particularly. We build an education system that has a path at 14 for all young people, and we strengthen that offer on technical education.
2: Several people have been trapped after a shopping centre collapsed in Japan following a major earthquake. The second floor of the mall in the southwest of the country was damaged in a 7.1 quake this morning. The French Fire Service said the operation to put out raging wildfires in the southwest of the country is like David versus Goliath. And a fourth heatwave of the year is now underway in parts of the UK. Temperatures are expected to climb into the mid-30s tomorrow. That's the latest from Radio News Hub. I'm David Hall.
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Radio 95.6 across Berkshire at 2:13 Tuesday afternoon with Harry Styles and American Girls, Robbie Williams and Angels, and Paloma Faith and Only Love Can Hurt Like This. You remember Holly Willoughby? She did This Morning. She did Dancing on Ice. And then she disappeared altogether after she had a stalker, to be fair. Holly Willoughby has relaunched herself on YouTube with a brand new show. However, critics have not taken kindly to it. It makes Meghan's series, which if you remember, nobody really praised either. It makes Meghan's series look like a masterpiece, branded too long, camera work was shaky, and Holly Willoughby fails to impress with A-list guester Stanley Tucci. Not the greatest of starts then, is it, for Holly Willoughby's new show? Oh.

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Happy Radio 95.6, Tuesday afternoon, 2:29 in the sunshine with Destiny's Child and Bills, Bills, Bills, if you like stuff like that. Gavin's got a whole hour of bangers every day from 10 o'clock on his show. Kygo and Comrade before that, and Firestone. And it is a dry, sunny and hot day today. Highs across Berkshire at 31 today. Pretty similar again tomorrow, but slightly warmer, with highs for Wednesday at 33. I hope if you have to work tomorrow that your place is air-conditioned.

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It's 16 minutes to 3 o'clock and this is Mark Dunham with you. That is Olivia Dean, Man I Need. And take that back for good. You know, I said to you yesterday, I said that on Friday I'd had an extended wander around Reading. I was basically just killing time. And I did the same again today. Although today's, though, I don't know. It's maybe not been as healthy as it could have been. There was a savoury snack picked up on the way to where I was going. And then there was a cookie. And then there was a burger from one restaurant. And a chicken burger from another. So yes, maybe not the best day for me today. Although fortunately I'm not dieting though, so I'm not that worried. This is Mario on B-Row.

Free Radio, hip music now, Tuesday afternoon. Greg's on the way at 4 today with Home Run. Henry's on from 7. This is Mark Denham with you until 4 o'clock today. And of course, being school holidays, there's no school run to do. And that's good news for 3 on the way after Miley Cyrus and Flowers. We were

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4: Dry across much of England and Wales this evening with clear spells and a few isolated mist and fog patches. Cloudy across the northwest though. Another warm night with a low of 15 degrees Celsius.
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4: Schools are to offer technical subjects from the age of 14. Pupils in England will be allowed to study construction and AI as well as traditional subjects such as maths and English. It's part of a radical overhaul of the education system announced by the Prime Minister Andy Burnham, who says it's time Britain values the hard hat as much as the graduation cap.
5: We've had a system built for too long around the university route, and it sends a message to some young people that they're some kind of second-class citizens, and it's just not right. They need an education system that works for them as well.
4: A rescue operation's underway after several people are trapped in a shopping centre following an earthquake in Japan. The quake, which measured 7.1, has hit the southwest of the country. French President Emmanuel Macron has called the French wildfires the worst fire-related crisis since the Second World War. And former Top Gear host Richard Hammond has been fined after being caught speeding twice in the space of 3 weeks, first in a Porsche, then in his Bentley. That's the latest from Radio News Hub. I'm David
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Sienna Spyro, Material Lover, S Club 7 and Reach, and Jonas Blue, JP Cooper, Perfect Strangers. Good afternoon. It's 3:12 across Berkshire. This is Mark Denham with you until 4 o'clock today. And the sun is shining, therefore, it's a happy day. When the sun shines, everything just goes that little bit better, doesn't it? Unless, of course, you are thinking, no, it's too hot. Let's carry on the tunes. I have got Pink, and Just Give Me a Reason on the way after George Michael, Freedom 90 on B Radio.

0: we go. 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
0: Yeah.
1: Two, I've never had marmalade. Ever.
0: No.
1: Ever. I'm very sorry, Paddington. Come round with a sandwich anytime.
0: Yeah. Oh, my goodness.
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Jackie Hill, David Guetta, and Remember on B Radio. Love Island crowns Julia and Lorenzo as winners. They take away a 50 grand cash prize, and congratulations to them. Jasmine and Kevin finish in second place. I didn't watch any of it. It's just not really my thing, sorry.

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Radio plays the Spice Girls, Say You'll Be There. Mel C recently got married, didn't she? And true to her sporty Spice roots, she got married in a special Adidas gown. And I don't think you can get that off the shelf, can you? But no, true to her sporty Spice roots, she got married in a Adidas gown and probably trainers as well, if I'm honest. But congratulations to her, though. Mel C, who is now married, and many happy years of marriage ahead, hopefully. This is the Kings of Leon on B Radio.

B Radio 524, I shall pass on the baton in moments to Greg. He will do home run between 4 and 7. And let's have a little look. Today's will kick off with Sam Smith on the way. But the news for 4, and that's up and good to go after years and years in Starstruck.

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4: Cloudy with a chance of rain in some parts with a few mist and fog patches. Dry and clear elsewhere though, and a generally warm evening with lows of 15 degrees Celsius.
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4: A mother and her new boyfriend have been found guilty of murdering her two-year-old daughter. Isabel was sexually abused before she suffered a catastrophic head injury. Outside court, Isabel's father, Josh Welsh, said his daughter's murderers deserved whole life sentences.
5: My little girl, my world, my life, she's been shattered. My whole family, my sisters, my brothers have lost the need. So yeah, it means the world to me. We've got justice for Isabel and justice has been done.
4: A 7.1 magnitude earthquake has shaken Japan's southern main island of Kyushu. It's caused part of a shopping centre to collapse, leaving dozens of people missing or injured. A tsunami advisory was issued but has been quickly lifted. Former Top Gear presenter Richard Hammond has been fined for speeding twice in 3 weeks. The 56-year-old must pay almost £1,000. And gardeners need to make shade for hedgehogs and foxes with heat stroke. That's the message from the RSPCA as the fourth heatwave of the year looms. That's the latest from Radio News Hub. I'm Holly Hughes.
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Radio, Chris Buckshee for Reading, getting you home for Tuesday in the sunshine. Ariana Grande's new album is Petal. There's a Hate That Made You Love Me. Showbiz news coming up after Lady Antebellum, now known as Lady A. They had to drop the antebellum because Americans didn't know what it was all about. And that is true. 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
1: Former Top Gear host Richard Hammond has been fined £999 after being caught speeding twice in the space of 3 weeks. The 56-year-old was caught while at the wheel of a Porsche and again 20 days later while driving a Bentley. Holly Willoughby's foray into the world of YouTube has been called an empty gush fest in a series of largely unimpressed reviews. The former This Morning presenter is hosting an online lifestyle channel called Together. But one critic said, With Love, Meghan is a masterpiece compared to this bore fest. Glasgow is to be transformed into Gotham City once again when filming for the latest Batman movie begins next month. Filming for The Batman 2 will take place in a number of locations around the city in August. The latest installment will see the return of Robert Pattinson as the Caped Crusader. And breakfast star Naga Munchetti is to leave the flagship morning show after 17 years. The broadcaster, who first joined as a finance reporter, has been one of the main hosts for the past 12 years.
0: Getting you home with the

0: Whereas when you're here, I think you're just bimbling, aren't you? You're not...
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0: Don't you love a bimble?
1: Can we get Susie Dent on the phone? What's bimbling?
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0: Glenn Obid at SB Radio. Chris Bucks here for Reading. It's soccer day today. She's engaged to an England and Arsenal soccer star. Right, Elm John, Dua Lipa coming up. New City All Saints, Nick Nat, Melon Shazney. Here's Never Ever. 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
1: A few questions that I need to know. How you could ever hurt me so.

mother and her new boyfriend have been found guilty of murdering her two-year-old daughter. A 7.1 magnitude earthquake has shaken Japan's southern main island off Kyushu. Conservative Party leader Kemi Badenoch is calling for emergency legislation to stop the early release of prisoners. Technical education routes will be available to 14-year-olds to sit alongside traditional studies. Former Top Gear presenter Richard Hammond has been fined for speeding twice in 3 weeks. And a fourth heatwave of the year is now underway for parts of the UK.

5. 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Chris Buckshire for Reading. Pride of Reading Awards are on right now. There's 18 categories. 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You can find out more details online at porawards.co.uk. Right, Post Malone's on tour at the moment, playing live in torrential rain in Canada recently. 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

Alex Warren, Ordinary. He's joined Ed Sheeran on stage recently, days after Ed Sheeran said he was kind of jealous of his music or wished he wrote some of those songs. Right, this is Beat Radio, Chris Buckley for Reading Sports News. Coming up, Reading were meant to be playing a pre-season friendly tonight. They were going to be away to Newport County, but that is now TBD. Next club friendly that we know about is Crawley Town versus Reading this Friday at 7:30. Sports News after Amy Winehouse. 15 years since her passing. 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

0: 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Award-winning pizzas, freshly brewed beers, and every live match shown on screen.
1: Manchester City defender Josko Guardiol has agreed a new 5-year contract with the Premier League club, the Croatian international, whose previous deal had 2 years left to run. He's now committed until 2031 with the option of an additional 12 months. He's delighted to be staying.
2: Really looking forward to be here, to stay here and to play here for many, many years. I mean, it's been 3 years and we have achieved a lot of things here together. Also, the new manager is here. I just felt it that this is the right club for me, for my family as well, and I think I have everything I need here and in Manchester.
1: Meanwhile, the Blues are hopeful Rodri will sign a new contract. The World Cup winning Spanish midfielder has a year remaining on his City contract, but it's understood a bid is coming from Real Madrid and there's interest from other clubs. And former Real Madrid manager Zinedine Zidane has been confirmed as the head coach of the French national team. Zidane, a World Cup winner with France in 1998, has been out of management since leaving Real Madrid in 2021.
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0: Take that at a flood, Be Radio, Chris Buckshee for Reading, Mark and Phil back to Wake Up, Be Radio Morning Show tomorrow, talking about this summer's guilty pleasures on the show tomorrow. Well, building Lego outside, that would be my guilty pleasure. Some, actually any season of the year, inside or outside, just building Lego. Right, Olivia Rodrigo.
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1: Weather.
5: Cloudy with a chance of rain in some parts with a few mist and fog patches. Dry and clear elsewhere though, and a generally warm evening with lows of 15 degrees Celsius.

0: A fan of TV serial killer Dexter has been found guilty of murdering two men and hiding their bodies in the woods. 40-year-old James Desborough dismembered his two victims, who'd previously lived with him at a homeless hostel in Newquay. The murderers of a two-year-old girl have been found guilty. Isabel was killed by her own mother and her mother's boyfriend. The little girl had also been sexually abused before she suffered a catastrophic head injury. Isabel's father, Josh Welsh, spoke to reporters outside court.
1: Justice for Isabel's been served at the end of the day, mate, so over the moon.
2: What's the right sentence for this pair?
1: Whole lifetime, without parole.
2: No question in your mind.
1: No question.
0: And Universal Credit households are set to have access to more money to help teenagers take on an apprenticeship. Ministers believe that by rolling out a new bursary, fewer young people will be discouraged from applying for apprenticeships. The bursary will be up to £4,500 per year per household. That's the latest from Radio News Hub. I'm Holly Hughes.
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Zara Larsson, it's Midnight Sun. 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
1: Former Top Gear host Richard Hammond has been fined £999 after being caught speeding twice in the space of 3 weeks. The 56-year-old was caught while at the wheel of a Porsche and again 20 days later while driving a Bentley. Holly Willoughby's foray into the world of YouTube has been called an empty gush fest in a series of largely unimpressed reviews. The former This Morning presenter is hosting an online lifestyle channel called Together. But one critic said, With Love, Meghan is a masterpiece compared to this bore fest. Glasgow is to be transformed into Gotham City once again when filming for the latest Batman movie begins next month. Filming for the Batman 2 will take place in a number of locations around the city in August. The latest instalment will see the return of Robert Pattinson as the Caped Crusader. And breakfast star Naga Munchetti is to leave the flagship morning show after 17 years. The broadcaster, who first joined as a finance reporter, has been one of the main hosts for the past 12 years.
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Callum Fife for this Love is B Radio. Chris Bucks here from Reading. Travel News coming up. We get you home for Tuesday night. Newbury Racecourse have Party in the Paddock. Already have Reading King playing live. Tiny Tempers there on Friday, 14th of August. And Jesse J the following night on Saturday, the 15th. Tickets at newburyracecourse.co.uk. Right, here's Mimi Webb.

Mike Myers got the band back together again to film a commercial Austin Powers themed in the States, and they all had such a great time. He's now off writing Austin Powers 4. It's Madonna, Beautiful Stranger. This is B Radio, Chris Berkshire from Reading. 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

30 years ago, Power, they started in 1996. There's no Spice Girls reunion to celebrate the third decade, though. It's Wannabe, Be Radio, Chris Marsh here from Reading. Sports news coming up. There was going to be a pre-season friendly tonight. Reading were going to be playing Newport County. That now seems to have been postponed. Friday night, 7:30, they're away to Crawley Town. Right, sports news after Lily Allen. Here's Smile, Be Radio, and your home run.

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1: Manchester City defender Josko Gvardiol has agreed a new 5-year contract with the Premier League club, the Croatian international, whose previous deal had 2 years left to run. He's now committed until 2031 with the option of an additional 12 months. He's delighted to be staying.
2: Really looking forward to be here, to stay here and to play here for many, many years. I mean, it's been 3 years and we have achieved a lot of things here together. Also, the new manager is here. I just felt it that this is the right club for me, for my family as well, and I think I have everything I need here and in Manchester.
1: Meanwhile, the Blues are hopeful Rodri will sign a new contract. The World Cup winning Spanish midfielder has a year remaining on his City contract, but it's understood a bid is coming from Real Madrid and there's interest from other clubs. And former Real Madrid manager Zinedine Zidane has been confirmed as the head coach of the French national team. Zidane, a World Cup winner with France in 1998, has been out of management since leaving Real Madrid in 2021.

Summer and Homewrecker, it's B Radio, Chris Bucks here for Reading. The Pride of Reading Awards nominations close days away on the 31st. You can find out more details online, porawards.co.uk. Right, here's Lizzo and About Damn Time. 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Evening show tonight from 7. Mark and Phil back to wake you up tomorrow morning from 6 a.m.

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2: Nominations are open in 18 categories, including the Child of Courage Award, sponsored by De Vere. We're looking for a young person under 16 who has shown incredible courage and determination through illness or difficult circumstances.
1: See all the categories and nominate now at porawards.co.uk.
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3: A rather cloudy and breezy night across some parts with outbreaks of showery rain. Otherwise, dry and warm with clear periods and lows of 15 degrees Celsius.

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2: Former Top Gear host Richard Hammond has been fined £999 after being caught speeding twice in the space of 3 weeks. The 56-year-old was caught while at the wheel of a Porsche and again 20 days later while driving a Bentley. Holly Willoughby's foray into the world of YouTube has been called an empty gush fest in a series of largely unimpressed reviews. The former This Morning presenter is hosting an online lifestyle channel called Together. But one critic said, With Love, Meghan is a masterpiece compared to this bore fest. Glasgow is to be transformed into Gotham City once again when filming for the latest Batman movie begins next month. Filming for the Batman 2 will take place in a number of locations around the city in August. The latest installment will see the return of Robert Pattinson as the Caped Crusader. And breakfast star Naga Munchetti is to leave the flagship morning show after 17 years. The broadcaster, who first joined as a finance reporter, has been one of the main hosts for the past 12 years.
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0: here we go. Only 1% of people who buy marmalade are under the age of 28.
1: Now, I'm going to make myself sound really young now.
0: Go on.
1: One, I've never bought marmalade.
0: Yeah.
1: Two, I've never had marmalade. Ever.
0: No.
1: Ever. I'm very sorry, Paddington. Come round with a sandwich anytime.
0: Yeah. Oh, my goodness.
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James Duran Concord with his band Silk Sonic at Wembley over the weekend on the romantic tour. Bruno Mars, 24K Magic, it's B Radio, Chris Buck, Shift and Ready. So travel news coming up, so we'll get you home for Tuesday night. Here's the All Saints for the movie The Beach, which I stopped watching at the point of the shark attack. A bit too messy for me. This is Pure Shores, B Radio on your home run.

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1: A fan of TV serial killer Dexter has been found guilty of murdering two homeless men. A 7.1 magnitude earthquake has shaken Japan's southern main island of Kyushu. Universal Credit households are set to have access to more money to help teenagers take on an apprenticeship. Kelly Badenoch calling on the Prime Minister to make tough decisions on the release of serious offenders from prison. Two finger-sized monkeys have been born in the UK, and temperatures here are set to reach the mid-30s tomorrow.
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Maroon 5, She'll Be Loved, it's B Radio, Chris Buckshee for Reading. Ariana Grande is doing nothing to dissuade the rumours that she's back with Ricky Alvarez. They've been spotted again out in the town. New album Petal coming out soon. This is We Can't Be Friends, B Radio on your home run.

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1: She's added extra dates to her gigs at the O2 April next year. Tickets on sale now. There's Olivia Rodrigo's Stupid Song, Jennifer Lopez, Be Radio, Chris Berkshire from Reading. Sports news coming up. We've got the latest from Glasgow and the Commonwealth Games. And this is Pixie Lott. Mama Do, Be Radio.

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1: With 0 degrees Reading. 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
2: Manchester City defender Josko Gvardiol has agreed a new 5-year contract with the Premier League club, the Croatian international, whose previous deal had 2 years left to run. He's now committed until 2031 with the option of an additional 12 months. He's delighted to be staying.
3: Really looking forward to be here, to stay here and to play here for many, many years. I mean, it's been 3 years and we have achieved a lot of things here together. Also, the new manager is here. I just felt it that this is the right club for me, for my family as well, and I think I have everything I need here and in Manchester.
2: Meanwhile, the Blues are hopeful Rodri will sign a new contract. The World Cup winning Spanish midfielder has a year remaining on his City contract, but it's understood a bid is coming from Real Madrid and there's interest from other clubs. And former Real Madrid manager Zinedine Zidane has been confirmed as the head coach of the French national team. Zidane, a World Cup winner with France in 1998, has been out of management since leaving Real Madrid in 2021.

0: Christina Perry's Be Radio, Chris Parkshire for Reading. Guilty pleasures for summer. That's what Mark and Phil are talking about tomorrow morning. Be Radio Morning Show. You need to wake up tomorrow from 6. Get up with those throwbacks that we call Be Radio Bangers. 60 minutes of retro soundtrack.
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It's a Tuesday evening, your evening show's on SB Radio. Evening to you. Ed Sheeran plays there for you. I've got the Scissor Sisters on the way, Gabrielle and Anne-Marie all to come for you. We'll be till 10 tonight, your evening show's on. Jess Glynn plays now for your evening.

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Gabrielle, Give Me a Little More Time. Coming up to 7:30 on your Tuesday night. Daniel Bedingfield to come hosier as well with his one, Too Sweet. All lined up for you within the next half an hour. Let you know what's going on over B Radio over the week as well. 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
3: A rather cloudy and breezy night across some parts with outbreaks of showery rain. Otherwise dry and warm with clear periods and lows of 15 degrees Celsius.
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3: James Desborough has been found guilty of murdering and dismembering two homeless men. Matthew Dudley has more.
4: The 40-year-old murdered Claudio Aquilino and Daniel Coleman last year, hiding their bodies in the woods in Cornwall afterwards. A fan of TV serial killer Dexter, Desborough is already serving a life sentence after strangling his prison cellmate at HMP Exeter for being fed up of his snoring. The jury's guilty verdict at Winchester Crown Court was unanimous.
3: Andy Burnham's proposed reforms to put academic and technical education routes on an equal footing will hit the skids without enough investment in schools. That's according to the UK's largest teaching union. It comes after the Prime Minister announced technical subjects will be available to 14-year-old pupils from September 2028. It's in a bid to tackle youth unemployment. And two finger-sized monkeys have been born in the UK. Pablo and Tumble are eastern pygmy marmosets. That's the world's smallest monkey species. They weigh the same as a ping pong ball. That's the latest from Radio News Hub. I'm Holly Hughes.
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1: 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Evelyn, happy Tuesday.

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Calvin Harris, Ellie Goulding, Miracle. 26 minutes after 8 o'clock on your Tuesday evening. We've got Georgia's Macy Gray lined up for you in a bit.

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Pixie Lott on the way and Alex Warren all before 9 o'clock tonight. James Blunt, You're Beautiful plays now.

Alex Warren, Fever Dream. Now, Alex Warren, I would love to see a tour from Alex Warren. Hasn't he already been on tour? I'm not with it. I'm pretty sure he's been on tour. I'm not too sure. But can you imagine the vibes in Wembley Stadium if Alex Warren went on tour?

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3: A rather cloudy and breezy night across some parts with outbreaks of showery rain. Otherwise dry and warm with clear periods and lows of 15 degrees Celsius.
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3: FIFA is seeking to create a private company to manage the commercial rights and delivery of the World Cup and its other top events. It says it'll own and control its direction, but private investors will be sought to buy minority stakes. Meanwhile, Prime Minister Andy Burnham says football does not belong to investors and the World Cup was never anyone's to sell. A failed asylum seeker who went to a school armed with a hammer, a hatchet and a kitchen knife has been jailed for 2 years. South Sudanese national Bothduk Deng, who's 21, had become increasingly frustrated that immigration authorities were not providing assistance in his bid to stay and work in the UK. And fire chiefs warn the risk from wildfires remains elevated across the UK, with more than 200 recorded in the last fortnight. It comes as the country prepares for more scorching conditions amid the fourth heatwave of the year, with temperatures expected to peak as high as 35 degrees Celsius in England tomorrow. That's the latest from Radio News Hub. I'm Holly Hughes.
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0: Here we go. Only 1% of people who buy marmalade are under the age of 28.
1: Now, I'm going to make myself sound really young now.
0: Go on.
1: One, I've never bought marmalade.
0: Yeah.
1: Two, I've never had marmalade. Ever.
0: No.
1: Ever. I'm very sorry, Paddington. Come round with a sandwich anytime.
0: Yeah. Oh, my goodness.
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The Real Thing. Before that, Shawn Mendes and Stitches. Miles Smith to come just after half past, and Kelly Clarkson lined up for you. Haven't heard this in ages. Ed Sheeran. Here's one, Shivers. You're hearing it on your Tuesday evening show on B Radio. Hello to you.

0: What's the Game Movie Madness is a film-inspired improv comedy show with movie-themed games followed by a completely improvised film shaped by audience suggestions. Tickets are £10. It's at Reading Biscuit Factory on Queen's Walk this Friday at 8 in the evening.
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example, Change the Way You Kiss Me. Cheers for spending your Tuesday night with me. Phil and Mark are back in the morning from 6. I'll see you tomorrow night from 7. Have a good one. See you later.

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3: What's the Game Movie Madness is a film-inspired improv comedy show with movie-themed games followed by a completely improvised film shaped by audience suggestions. Tickets are £10. It's at Reading Biscuit Factory on Queen's Walk this Friday at 8 in the evening.
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5: A rather cloudy and breezy night with outbreaks of showery rain and low cloud in a few patches. Otherwise dry and warm with clear periods and lows of 15 degrees Celsius.
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5: Ukrainian leader Volodymyr Zelensky says he discussed air defences during a good meeting with Donald Trump at the White House. It comes a day after visiting the UK, where the Prime Minister pledged continued support. Mr. Zelensky also says the pair had spoken about the need for reinvigorated peace talks with Russia, with the war sparked by Moscow's invasion now in its fifth year. Food prices in the UK have fallen as shop price inflation has also slowed down in July. Lara Conradi is from the British Retail Consortium.
6: July's figures, really good news. Inflation fell. This is thanks to retailers competing really, really hard to maintain their market share. There are loads and loads of summer deals across food, particularly for the World Cup. There was a lot of deals in clothing. Retailers were just trying to pick up a bit of demand.
5: And the Royal Collection Trust's income has fallen by more than £10 million. It comes as visitor numbers to royal attractions and retail sales have also declined. That's the latest from Radio News Hub. I'm Holly Hughes.
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0: Yeah.
1: 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Ever.
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0: Oh, my goodness.
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6: A rather cloudy and breezy night with outbreaks of showery rain and low cloud in a few patches. Otherwise dry and warm with clear periods and lows of 15 degrees Celsius.
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6: FIFA is seeking to create a private company to manage the commercial rights and delivery of the World Cup and its other top events. It says it'll own it and control its direction, but private investors will be sought to buy minority stakes. Meanwhile, Prime Minister Andy Burnham says football does not belong to investors and the World Cup was never anyone's to sell. A failed asylum seeker who went to a school armed with a hammer, a hatchet and a kitchen knife has been jailed for 2 years. South Sudanese national Bothduk Deng, who's 21, had become increasingly frustrated that immigration authorities were not providing assistance in his bid to stay and work in the UK. And fire chiefs warn the risk from wildfires remains elevated across the UK, with more than 200 recorded in the last fortnight. It comes as the country prepares for more scorching conditions amid the fourth heat wave of the year, with temperatures expected to peak as high as 35 degrees Celsius in England. That's the latest from Radio News Hub. I'm Holly Hughes.
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